0: Yeah, that was my song for my beautiful wife, Sarah Dillon. Yeah, yeah. Absolutely love her. Never going to make another album about her, ever.
1: All right. Well, we do hope you enjoyed that little track. That was a Bob Dylan original.
0: Yeah, made by me.
1: Made by, and what's your name again?
0: Bob Dylan.
1: Thank you. Thank you. That was If Not For You by
0: Robert
1: Bob
0: Zimmerman,
1: Dylan.
0: By my friends.
1: I actually don't know if that's true. I'm pretty sure.
0: Robbie Zimmy is what they call me.
1: Okay, so.
0: We have Robbie Zimmy.
1: That's his name. I'm DJ DC, and a third person who's in the room, too.
0: Not related. I am DJ Sparrow.
1: It's DJ Sparrow.
0: So, fun fact about that. I didn't know. I thought that was a, because I was listening, I was like, is this a George Harrison or a Bob Dylan song? And I could not, and I didn't know, so I looked it up. That is a Bob Dylan song written for his wife.
1: That's rough.
0: Released for that album, New Morning, just got it. That's also famous for now, for The Man and Me. Absolutely. Love that album. I think it's disrespected a lot. But.
1: Can you imagine?
0: Yeah.
1: If you like wrote a song for your wife.
0: Yeah.
1: And then someone else made a cover of it that was way more popular.
0: Isn't that what happened to George Harrison? And also the dude who made that song wanted to be with his wife. Like,
1: I think that was just what they were doing at that time. They were writing about each other's. They were writing songs about their wives and about each other's wives.
0: And they were weirdly okay with it.
1: There's like, a lot of wives.
0: George Harrison and Eric Clapton. Eric Clapton was like, George, I want to be with your wife. And he was like, all right. And then they remained great friends. I don't under. It was weird.
1: Hey, sometimes it just be like that, you know?
0: Yes. But If Not For You was recorded for George Harrison's album, All Things Must Pass. They actually recorded a version together, which is in the Bootleg series, volume mm-hmm. one. So very, very good version of that. There's great versions of If Not For You, but.
1: Wow, that's a fun fact.
0: Little fun history fact. I'm sorry.
1: You know what I realized? We forgot to mention.
0: What? Who are we?
1: What show is this?
0: Oh, we're just here.
1: This is Torch and Twang, your one-stop shop for all things folk country, alt-folk, alt-country, alt-Americana?
0: Americana? We don't do neo-folk. We did that once and people almost burned us alive. They didn't like Michael Gira.
1: Yeah. Well, hey, don't worry. What we're listening to up next is absolutely not neo-folk. We're going to listen to a little bit of Johnny Cash.
0: Yes, but sad, sad old Johnny Cash.
1: The best Johnny Cash, IMO.
0: Very, very good. The American recording, specifically from his album Unearthed, which was released posthumously as a collection of miscellaneous singles and demos that he recorded at his time with American and Rick Rubin. I found this actually this weekend. I did a very big shopping trip because I have no impulse control. And I came across this at my local record store and bargained it down, and I got a really good deal. It's a very nice collection. It's in like a cloth case with like five discs and a big book of all the history of the songs and all that. But I've been looking for this song for a while, Big Iron, specifically his cover of Big Iron.
1: All right, well.
0: And I'm excited for it.
1: I think we should play it. We have some more fun stuff up after that. But for now, here is a little bit of Johnny Cash for y'all with Big Iron. Come along and listen in.

Hardly spoke to folks around him, didn't have too much to say. No one dared to ask his business, no one dared to make a slip, for the stranger there among them had a big iron on his hip. Big iron on his hip. It was early in the morning when he rode into the town.

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In this town there lived an outlaw by the name of Texas Red.

and the notches on his pistol numbered 1 and 19 more. 1 and 19 more. Now the stranger started talking, made it plain to folks.

matter. He was after Texas Red, after Texas Red. The morning passed so quickly, it was time for them to meet. It was 20 past 11 when they

They knew this handsome ranger was about to meet his death, was about to meet his death. There was 40 feet between them when they stopped to make their play. And the swiftness of the ranger is still talked about today. Texas Red had not cleared leather when a bullet fairly ripped, and the ranger's aim was deadly with a big iron on his hip.

0: That was the Kingston Trio with
1: Where Have All the Flowers Gone.
0: That's how I think every time, every few days, I look out my window, because it just is a weird cycle of suddenly there's no flowers in my yard. Suddenly there's flowers everywhere.
1: Skill issue. There's so many flowers. We need to mow the lawn outside of my house. It's kind of becoming a problem.
0: You aren't doing no-mow May?
1: Kind of unintentionally. We don't have permits with the city to do no-mow May.
0: Wait, you have to do permits for the city?
1: Yeah, they will. I think in May, maybe they're more
0: lenient
1: with it. But
0: should
1: like,
0: I call the city about that? Because we've just not been mowing our lawn.
1: You're probably fine.
0: We'll probably be fine. It's only we're on a main road.
1: That's not my legal advice. But I don't know. I don't think they really care.
0: I'll call them tomorrow.
1: Yeah. I had a weird moment. I think it was Sunday night. I was sitting on my back porch, and I was eating dinner. Because I like eating dinner outside when the weather's nice. And I stopped eating dinner, and I paused my music that I was listening to, and I just sat there for a second. And I was like, it is so weirdly quiet here right now.
0: Oh, it's terrifying.
1: It's a little bit scary. Mm-hmm. Almost makes me feel there's been some sort of horrible natural calamity, and it's caused everyone to leave and go elsewhere to find a better life.
0: I don't think you should call it a natural calamity.
1: Similar to the Dust Bowl.
0: Well, I don't think the Dust Bowl is a natural calamity.
1: Well, yeah,
0: it was a phenomenon.
1: Why did that happen?
0: Caused by water and nutrients.
1: Let me restart. It's kind of like there was some strange man-made calamity that happened that caused a bunch of people to decide to go elsewhere from East Lansing. Just like the Dust Bowl, we're going to be listening to Talkin' Dust Bowl by
0: Woody Guthrie.
1: Woody Guthrie. Can't believe I forgot his name. And this is a version by Ramblin' Jack Elliott.
0: Yes.
1: After that, we're going to be listening to a bunch of other fun stuff, a little bit of John Prine. After that, we're going to be listening to a little bit of Merle Haggard and some more fun stuff after that.
0: I have two things to say. One, I was not liking the calamity because that makes it sound like the Dust Bowl was an overnight thing, a horrible
1: thing
0: to happen. There's all dust everywhere. But it was a years long process of drying out the soil. Anyway, my other thing was about the John Prine, and I was gonna say if I had a nickel for every time there is a very famous country album where the lead musician is bathed in red light in front of a microphone while playing a guitar, I'd have two nickels, which isn't a lot, but it's. It's weird that's happened twice and probably more times.
1: I feel it's a pretty simple thing. It's the boss said I had to make an album cover. This picture looks pretty good. They want it to be fancy. I'll take this contrast bar and I'll slide it all the way up. That's fine. Yeah, there you go.
0: Shine the red light on it. Blind them.
1: That'll work. Anyway.
0: Anyway.
1: Here is Talkin' Dust Bowl. Hope that you enjoy.
0: So, Capo, come along and listen in.
2: Back in 1927, I had a little farm and I call that heaven, and the price is up and the rain come down, and I hauled my crops all into town. I got the money, bought clothes and groceries, reared back, fed the kids, and raised me a family. Rain quit and the wind got high, and a black old dust storm filled the sky. And I swapped my farm for a Ford machine, and I poured it full of this gasoline and started rocking and a rolling out of the Dust Bowl and across the mountains and way over towards that old Peach Bowl, California.

up yonder in a mountain road. I had a hot motor and a heavy load, and I was going pretty fast, and I wasn't even stopping, just bouncing up and down like popcorn popping. I had a breakdown. Sort of a nervous bus down there of some kind or other. There was a feller there, a mechanic feller, charged me $13. Said it was engine trouble. Yeah, way up yonder in the mountain road, way high up in a piney wood, and to give that rolling ford a shove, and I was gonna coast as fair as I could. Commenced coasting, picking up speed. It was a hairpin turn, I didn't make it. Man alive, I'm telling you, the fiddles and the guitars really flew. That ford took off like a flying squirrel, and it flew halfway.

Well, we got out to the west coast broke, so dadgum hungry, thought I'd croak, and I bummed up a spud or two. My wife fixed up a tater stew. We poured the kids full of it. It was a mighty thin stew, though you could read a magazine right through. Always have figured, but if that stew'd have been just a little bit thinner, some of them there politicians could have seen through.

0: That's me and Julio down by the schoolyard. Totally the original version that we meant to play.
1: Hey, that was the version I wanted. I like that one quite a bit,
0: that
1: actually.
0: That was a pretty good one, yeah. I enjoyed it.
1: I am a big fan of Paul Simon. Mm-hmm. I like Paul Simon. What are we listening to up next?
0: Well, I have a feeling of, everyone's moved out of campus, and, you know, it's kind of ominous. It's a very lonely feeling around campus, I gotta say. And, you know, I think we should have some instructional stuff. Like, you know, Wilco's song, How to Fight Loneliness. I think it'd be good for all of us.
1: Oh, it's good? They're going to teach us that?
0: Yeah, they're going to teach us.
1: In Wilco class?
0: Yeah, in Wilco class. Oh, I forgot to write my essay for Wilco class. It was all about Chicago.
1: Yeah, you were supposed to go to Chicago and... What's something Jeff Tweedy does? Wear glasses? You have to wear glasses in Chicago for your
0: wear
1: Wilco class.
0: Wear glasses in Chicago and talk about your wife.
1: Yeah.
0: And how much you love her and how it's a cute relationship.
1: Exactly.
0: We hate you, Jeff.
1: What are we... That's a personal thing for you. What are we listening to after Wilco?
0: We're listening to a little bit of the Lumineers.
1: Ho!
0: Hey!
1: No, we're going to be listening to Sleep on the Floor.
0: Speakers.
1: Yeah, it's not that loud. We're going to be listening to Sleep on the Floor, yes?
0: Yes, Sleep on the Floor. Keeping that sadness, but that song does pick up a little bit in the end. And so we're going on to My Winding Wheel by Ryan Adams, because I've been listening to a lot of Ryan Adams recently. I know that's bad. I know he's a bad guy, but he has good music.
1: Fair enough.
0: So I'm going to forget about anything in the past 10 years about him.
1: And then we're going to be ending things off with a little bit of Father John Misty with Nancy from now on.
0: Yes, yes, yes. So a little, we're keep putting the vibe a little back up.
1: Hopefully by the end of this, yeah, the vibe will be re-raised. Although I think Paul Simon helped us a little bit with that.
0: It helped us, yeah. And also the Hank Williams.
1: All right, yeah.
0: So, gotta move it on over, huh?
1: Let's move it on over and listen to a little bit of Wilco, shall we?
0: Yes. So what more can we say, cowpoke, but listen here.

0: That was just "And They Were Night Zombies" by Sufjan Stevens.
1: You're listening here on 88.9 WDBM East Lansing.
0: And this is Torch and Twang. And that last song came in through a request line, which is a wonderful way to not only tell us, me and DJ Sparrow, how much you appreciate our wonderful music tastes.
1: Yes, thank you for all of it.
0: But also to, like, you know, request songs.
1: Surprisingly, I do gotta say this. You know, this might be fluffing our feathers a little bit, but I feel like 90% of our call-ins are just like, I gotta say, I love the tunes that are being played
0: tonight. And I really like hearing it. I really like hearing it.
1: It's just really funny. We tell other people this, and they're like, that never happens.
0: I'm not gonna complain.
1: I'm not gonna complain. It's funny.
0: Yeah, well, I mean, hey, that's how it goes sometimes. But if you have a request that you would like to play here on air, you don't just have to, you know, glaze us. You can actually, like, give us a song that you want to listen to. You can call or text into 517-884-8989. Once again, that number is
1: 517-884-8989.
0: And, yeah, we would love to hear some requests in. But before we do that, we're going to be listening to some fun stuff. What are we listening to?
1: We're listening to Nancy From Now On because it got pushed down. Then some. Is that the ground right there? Is that?
0: Yeah, that's Pavement. Ground. We're gonna be listening to Newark Wilder by Pavement. Then we're gonna be listening to a little bit of Kurt Vile. Then we're listening to a little bit of The Kinks. Yes,
1: took advantage of my kind gift.
0: Indeed. So we hope you enjoy this wonderful collection of songs. A little bit more out there, skirting on the alternative edge of things, but we will be bringing it back in pretty soon. So, for now, here's some Father John Misty with Nancy From Now On.
1: So, what more can we say? Come along and
0: listen in.

0: That was Waterloo Sunset, which I think actually probably, I think the sunset probably already happened, right?
1: Actually, I was just upstairs. Yeah, it's so bizarre though, because I could still like very clearly see everything outside, and it's what, like after 9 o'clock?
0: Yeah. Well, it, like the sunset just happened, right?
1: Yeah. Well, okay, you know what was weird?
0: Yeah.
1: Because right now we're in Holden Hall. Not to dox ourselves, we're in Holden Hall. There's like no one else here, and it's so creepy because I was going around like trying to get a soda.
0: Yeah.
1: And I walked into the community kitchen. Mm-hmm. I think they have like a fan on in there or something.
0: Yeah.
1: Because I could hear it like turning, but it sounded like crickets. So, and I had this like weird moment where I was like, I opened the door and I was like something like at peace, because I was like watching like the like sky slowly turning purple, and like I heard this sound and I was like, what the hell? Where am I? Like, what is going on?
2: Where am I?
1: And then I walked around like I felt like I was Danny Torrance riding around on my tricycle.
0: That's how it feels walking around here. I have been here just so everyone knows. I have been here for 12 hours at this point. Not 12 hours at this point. About more like 11. And I'm slightly losing it. But when you're in a hall this big and there's no one around, it's a very strange feeling.
1: Yeah, not very used to it.
0: Yeah, but hey, I've been listening to a lot of good music, and I can definitely say we have up next is pretty good. Like some Bright Eyes. What do you know about Bright Eyes?
1: Not too much, I'm going to be honest.
0: Me neither. I know, like, I think First Day of My Life and a few others. But everything I've heard of them is pretty good. I think maybe we should add some more stuff, like what we're listening next, which is Four Winds by Bright Eyes. Then we're going to be listening to a little bit of Changes in the Air by Jesse Wells.
1: Some Big Star, and then we're going to end things off with a little bit of Big Thief.
0: So, I mean, I think that's a pretty good little drop we have right there. So what more can we say?
1: Thank you to the listener who suggested this one. And, yeah, listen in.

0: That was Just Spud Infinity by our good pals Big Thief. Well, like, they're our good pals, and they've been with us through a lot. I think
1: that you need to get help.
0: I don't say it. Okay, well, yes, maybe that's true.
1: Yeah. No, I like that song a lot. I think a mouth harp would be a very fun instrument to learn how to play. It seems like...
0: Not the other name!
1: It seems like it's one of those things that, like, would either be super easy and intuitive, or would be, like, impossible to learn. You know what I mean?
0: Oh, yeah. Yeah, you're like, oh, I could totally learn. That's like the harmonica. You could certainly make noise on harmonica.
1: Yeah.
0: But there's a very big gap between playing it and knowing it.
1: Well, the thing about the harmonica is that, like, oh, yeah, like, the harmonica pairs really well with, like, a guitar or, like, a, you know, banjo, something like that.
0: Yeah.
1: And you get the thing that you can, like, rest on. But, like, none of the skills from, like, playing a guitar or a banjo or, like, any sort of string instrument, none of that, like, will help you learn how to play a harmonica. Because entirely, like, you're using your mouth. It's, like, an entirely different thing, which is why it works so well together as, like, a pair, but, you know.
0: Yeah, you learn some different things. But, you know, when you learn how to play the mouth harp, come back around and give us a
1: I will. I'll be
0: audition.
1: Really annoying on air. What are we listening to up next?
0: Oh, well, you know, I think Spud Infinity just got me in the mood, and I think we're going to be playing some more live music. Well, not that wasn't a live song, but it has a live feeling.
1: That was really bad. We're going to be listening to I'm on Fire by Bruce Springsteen.
0: I don't care. I was trying to find a way to transition that. You know I'm bad at transitioning.
1: So we're going to be... This is from the live...
0: 1975 to 85 Bruce Springsteen and the E Street Band album. This has been a white whale for me for a long time, and I finally have it in a proper format. Real quickly, what's your thoughts on long boxes? There's only one answer to this.
1: I think it's like... they just weird me out. Because it's like, what, I don't know, I never understood what the point of them was. Because it's like, I don't know, it just feels like it's like such an unwieldy way of containing CDs.
0: Yeah.
1: And I don't know, I've never been a fan of anything where the packaging is the point.
0: Yeah. And also it just makes it like harder to store them, especially if you're like me and like actually puts their CDs like all in like a nice line and you can actually like go through them by name. It's like, ah, yes, that, and then... Long box Springsteen, but I'm very happy I finally have this one. It's a nice one with a nice long booklet of... Oh, wait. It even has...
1: Oh, we're finding more.
0: I even have the hype sticker.
1: Oh, that's fun.
0: Yeah, but it has like a little list of all the songs on it, so I'm very happy about this one. And also, it's one of the greatest live albums of all time. Can you call this a live album if it's just his greatest hits from 10 years of his greatest shows?
1: I mean, it's still live.
0: True.
1: I don't know. We've been talking up a lot. I think we should let him listen to it.
0: Yes, this is I'm on Fire by Bruce Springsteen and the E Street Band. So, what more introduction can we give to him?
1: I mean, I think you guys know this one, but come along and listen in either way.

0: That was Bluegrass Tony. What? What are you talking about?
1: No, that wasn't Bluegrass Tony. That was John Denver.
0: Oh, that was John Denver with, of course, Take Me Home, Country Roads. Why am I playing that song?
1: So Bluegrass Tony, it's like this like real people keep sending me. It's like a comic about like someone who's like, the world is so awful these days.
0: Oh, yeah, that one.
1: Nothing a little bit of pickling can't fix. They're trying to kill us.
0: I bet five people sent you that one, because I know I sent you that one.
1: People send me a lot of banjo reels. I get sent a bunch of, oh my God, what's her name? Phoebe Sanders, the lady that plays the banjo and with the little puppets.
0: With the little guy?
1: Yeah.
0: Yeah. Okay, that's fair.
1: I get sent those a lot, too.
0: I send you those a lot. Fair.
1: Yeah.
0: No, but Take Me Home Country Roads, I was playing because it was somebody's birthday.
1: John Denver?
0: No, he's not alive to celebrate that.
1: Oh. R.I.P. Whose birthday was it?
0: Someone in this studio.
1: Bob Dylan?
0: Yeah, it's his birthday. Just speak, you.
1: Yeah, it was my birthday. It was my birthday yesterday. Thank you. I had a really fun time. I went out with some people, hung out, got some food. People kept learning it was my 21st birthday and then buying me stuff, which was very sweet. Mm-hmm. Very nice moment.
0: They love doing it on the 21st. On the 22nd, they won't do anything.
1: I know. Well, that's what I'm saying is I feel like I had to like milk it while I could.
0: Yeah,
1: Yeah,
0: but we were at your little party and we were all singing Take Me Home.
1: It's okay.
0: Glorious feeling.
1: I only know, I know a decent amount of songs on banjo. A lot of the songs that I learned on banjo were songs that I like, uh-huh. Which are songs that a lot of people don't know. Because, like, I don't think I can get people to sing. To be fair, people don't even know all of Country Roads or Take Me Home Country Roads. But if you start with Almost Heaven and you just play through it, then it doesn't even matter how much you mess it up because people will be singing it loud enough that you can't even hear you playing the instrument, which is true. Which is very fun. It was a very sweet moment.
0: Very fun.
1: And we got to do a little bit of a fire pit, which is lovely. Mm-hmm. It was a very good time indeed.
0: Oh, what a good time. But
1: it was very fair and tender.
0: What are we playing? Oh, that's
1: up next. We're going to be listening to a little bit of Murphy Campbell with Fair and Tender Ladies. After that, we're going to listen to some Emily Scott Robinson, some Loretta Lynn, some Sierra Ferrell. So a nice little collection of some wonderful female artists for you all here.
0: Don't say female.
1: Oh, I don't know. What do you want me to say?
0: Some lovely, you know, actually maybe female in that case works. I just don't like the term.
1: Would you rather say Foyd?
0: We have some voids up next.
1: No, we are playing some wonderful women artists here for you all. So I do hope that you enjoy, and we will be back soon with some more. So here are some Murphy Campbell with Fair and Tender Ladies.
0: Come along and
1: listen in.

0: And we can play.
1: All right, that was Dollar Bill Bar, playing for you by Sierra Ferrell. Sorry for that pause. Right, we are having slight technical difficulties right now, but we are getting them worked out as we speak, so do not worry about that at all. Yeah, we do hope you enjoyed that song and that little drop with some wonderful female artists. And tell me, DJ Sparrow, who are we listening to up next?
0: We're listening to one we've listened to before, which is... Hank Williams. Why was I blanking on that? There's a lot going on right now, okay?
1: We're listening to a wonderful little bit of gospel music, aren't
0: yes,
1: we?
0: Yes, yes. We've had discussions on if we should be playing gospel music. We kind of came to the thing of like, yeah.
1: We're kind of cutting out. It fits within like the sort of like wider sphere, you know what I mean?
0: We try to keep it as secular as we can, but you kind of run into an issue and a roadblock with country music. I just want to catch my fish. Drink my beer. Love my guy.
1: Here's what I think. I think that when you're in the genre of country and folk music, the like God part of it and like the like religious aspect is part of the history of it. You know what I mean? It's part of sort of like what you expect to hear when you were listening to this sort of music. So, you know, it just kind of comes with the territory in my eyes.
0: It does. Okay, where are we? Where were we?
1: But yeah, we're going to be playing some wonderful gospel music up for you next. So we do hope you enjoy. What are we starting off with?
0: We are starting off with Will the Circle Be Unbroken? Not too unfamiliar at this show, but this version has been one that's been stuck in my head all week, specifically because I've been listening to a lot of Doc Watson, and I forgot to bring in my CD for Doc Watson.
1: Well, hey, this is a fun version as well. So here's the Nitty Gritty Dirt Band with Will the Circle Be Unbroken? We do hope you enjoy. So what's that thing that we always say?
2: Come along, cowpoken. Well, listen in.

is real. A warm breeze through the open windows brought in the smell of new-mown hay in a nearby field, and the singing of birds could be heard in the moment of silence as the preacher opened his Bible to read. And then a little old man stood up, bent with age, his hair thin and white, and said, "Preacher, tell them that Satan is real too. You can hear him in songs that give praise to idols and sinful things of this world. You can see him in the destruction of homes torn apart. I know that Satan is real, for once I had a happy home. I was loved and respected by my family. I was looked upon as a leader in my community. And then Satan came into my life. I grew selfish and unneighborly. My friends turned against me. And finally, my home was broken apart. My children took their paths into a world of sin. Yes, preacher, it's sweet to know that God is real, and to know that in him all things are possible. And we know that heaven is a real place where joys shall never end. But sinner friend, if you're here today, Satan is real too. And hell is a real place, a place of everlasting punishment."

0: Well, I gotta say, that was a very bluesy end to the drop there, wasn't that?
1: I know. I definitely like that version. It's not exactly what you'd expect.
0: Yeah, I mean, we were just kind of flipping through and he saw that one and we were like, what is this?
1: Yeah, I didn't realize we had a third version. I knew we had the Coyster
0: Third secret
1: Sisters
0: version.
1: and the Gillian Welch version. I didn't realize we had a third secret option, which was like big band.
0: Yeah. Wait, Jillian?
1: Gillian?
0: Yeah, I think it's Gillian.
1: I don't know.
0: Anyway. What a good song. I do love I'll Fly Away. Did you like the preaching that was in Satan is Real there?
1: I
0: And a
1: don't know
0: man
1: if I'd
0: stood
1: really
0: up
1: call that a
0: there.
1: song.
0: And a man stood up from the center. It's just a long story. I love story songs. I think those are some of my top favorites.
1: Yeah, that's true.
0: Yeah.
1: We got to find Alice's Restaurant Massacre.
0: Oh God. I can get it easily. I just
1: So, because
0: like
1: like
0: it's a
1: it's
0: drug.
1: okay. Here's the thing. It's on. It is in a sense. It's on my like Spotify like songs, right? So, like, I was going on a bike ride. I was just shuffling my like songs. Did you hit your hand?
0: No.
1: I was shuffling my like songs, and it came on. And I was like, you know what? Why not? And from my house, I got about halfway through my ride before the song was over.
0: Would you do that to yourself?
1: It's fun to listen to. It's got a beat. It's entertaining.
0: That is a once a year sort of deal for me. I'm sorry.
1: I listen to it all the time. It's gonna be my most. It's gonna be my most listened to song on Spotify.
0: That's terrifying to me.
1: The
0: Anyway.
1: 24 glossy. Wait, the 24 colored glossy photographs with the red circles and the paragraph on the back explaining which one is. Anyway, you know what else is like a wonderful gospel singer?
0: What do you think?
1: Aretha Franklin.
0: Oh,
1: Yeah, that's actually how she got her start.
0: I mean, I
1: Was
0: assume. I feel like it's a lot of R&B.
1: was singing in her family's church choir.
0: Oh.
1: And that's how she sort of got started. And we're listening to a song by her called I Say a Little Prayer, which you probably know, but I think it's fairly apt. After that, we're going to kind of go on a bit of a soul trend. We're going to be listening to a little bit of Aretha Franklin, some Marvin Gaye, some Otis Redding, and some of the Temptations. So, a wonderful little collection of artists there.
0: Yes, so I think that's a pretty good drop. Why don't we just come along and, well,
1: Listen in.

0: 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You are listening to, of course, Torch and Twang, your one-stop shop for all things country and folk, as we are moving into the 11th hour, literally. We still have a little bit more time with you. Do not worry. We have plenty more fun, awesome songs to play for you all.
1: But we are taking off a little early today.
0: Don't worry. We're still around for a while. Up next, we're going to be listening to a little bit of Pete Seeger, because you got a couple of Folkways albums, including If I Had a Hammer, which we're going to be listening to If I Had a Hammer from If I Had a Hammer.
1: Are we listening to that one? I thought it was going to be...
0: I changed my mind.
1: You changed your mind? Okay.
0: Well, we're going to... Oh, shut up. We're going to be playing some fun stuff. All that you were doing for the last like half hour while I was trying to do my job was showing me reels.
1: Yeah.
0: Pete Seeger would be very disappointed in you.
1: I have the emotional... Pete Seeger would be very disappointed in you. Don't say that! Don't say that! Don't say that! Is that like when it's like Santa? It's like, Santa, is it going to get you?
0: You're on Pete Seeger's naughty list.
1: It's like, Pete Seeger doesn't like you very much. Don't say that!
0: We're going to be listening to a little bit of If I Had a Hammer. After that, we're going to be listening to a song by Brooke Pridemore called My Friends in Crime. Then we're going to be listening to a little bit of MJ Lenderman. Then we're going to end things off with some Townes Van Zandt. A very interesting little collection of artists, but I think it'll work out quite well, and I think you will enjoy it quite a bit. So, yeah, do you have anything you want to say, or should we just hop right in?
1: I don't. I'm excited for this one.
0: All right. Well, without further ado, here is a little bit of Pete Seeger for you all with If I Had a Hammer. So come along and listen in.

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Can you hear me? I'm out in California. I'm sitting here in a recording studio with a lot of odd buzzards and funny people. We're gonna sing a little song. See, I've been hearing about you, and I seen your picture on your latest album cover, and I just want to say, I think you've been burning the candle at both ends, kid, and it's about time you got a little sleep. You're only 19 and you're starting to look 38. So we just want to give you these little words.

0: Well, that was a nice little song. I feel like the drop really came full circle with like the, you got, hey, if you want something to be good, you got to do it yourself.
1: Yeah, I guess so. But, you know, DJ DC, you're kind of my friend in crime, huh? Because we aren't legally allowed to be here right now. They're going to chase us off with dogs.
0: I work here.
2: Do you not work here?
1: No, I never got the job.
0: Oh.
1: They never hired me.
0: You just show up every day. Yeah.
1: They say, get out of here. We said you couldn't do this. And I say, I want to do this, though.
0: Well, speaking of getting out of here, I think that we might actually be heading out.
1: I think you can tell by my rambling nature that I have been in this basement for too long.
0: Let me out.
1: Get me out. I'm rattling at the bars of my enclosure for real. Yeah. It's terrible. But I've had a pretty good night, I got to say. It's been a fun one. Definitely some good tunes have been played.
0: Indeed. But I think it's about time we head off into the wild blue yonder with a little bit of Dolly Parton.
1: Yes, I finally can say I own Dolly Parton. I had
0: what?
1: No album. No, not like that. Not like that. No one could do that. well, like
0: she's it'll... priceless.
1: Exactly. Not in like illegal.
0: I own a Dolly Parton CD.
1: Yes, I now own 3 Dolly Parton CDs. You know what I've really come to realize with like older country artists? They just kept releasing stuff.
0: Oh yeah, they just like didn't stop.
1: You know, it's like Pete Seeger. I was like, how many songs does he have actually under his belt? And I looked it up. It was like 800.
0: Because they would just keep going. Like
1: they just would. Same with like Willie Nelson. He's at like 160 or something.
0: Like 3 albums a year. Yeah.
1: Yeah. By the way, I don't understand how that man does it. He makes like 3 albums every year, and every time I listen to them, they're like, man, that's pretty good. You know?
0: He just cranks them out. Just like knows the formula and just keeps
1: it's
0: going.
1: It's not even like a formula. He usually does some fun stuff. You know,
0: no,
1: anyway.
0: That's what I mean. He just knows how to do it.
1: Yeah. I mean, God bless him. God bless him right there. But anyway. I'm happy I have some Dolly Parton finally, especially White Limousine, which is what we're playing a song from.
0: What song?
1: It is Time for Me to Fly, which I thought fit the vibe of what we're doing.
0: About time for us to fly out of here. Mm-hmm, so thank you for joining us tonight around the campfire. We have hoped you enjoyed our truncated performance here for you all, but going to be heading out slightly truncated with a little bit of Dolly Parton for you all. So I've been DJ DC.
1: I am DJ Sparrow.
0: And we'll catch you around the campfire next week. Here's some Dolly Parton for you all.
1: Come along and, well, listen, Ian.

0: These men have receptions, Matlock, A50632, and Bat Shelter, A39879. They have receptions.
1: Yeah.
2: I doubt that.

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We'll hitchhike away from Odessa to Houston. And when they turn on the chair,

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I only want not to be. There was a dark green tree in the corner and some big yellow flowers in front of it. You kicked the ball over the fence. There's got to be one breath after which there doesn't come another.

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0: I'm out of here. Thanks again, man. It was good.
1: Wait,
0: time.
1: You were hitting it pretty hard tonight. Are you good to drive?
0: Heck yeah! I am amazing at driving.
1: Yeah, man. You sure? I mean, I can call a cab, or we can get somebody to take you home.
0: Yeah,
1: you know?
0: Yeah. Don't worry. I'm good.
1: Okay. Hey, text me when you get back. Okay.
2: Stop right there. This is stupid. He's drunk. Friends don't let friends drink and drive. Ever.
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going to have to throw downfield. He's got Brandon Boyer right in his face. Thrown down towards the field, well short of the end zone. Going to get batted down. Michigan State wins 21-17. They storm it over the field.

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0: No, that guy's lived here all my life. 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
2: 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You can't call it trafficking if you're working your own kid, right?
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3: I mean, they're walking around free, right? Wouldn't they be locked up if they were being trafficked?
1: Usually not true.
4: He told me he's fine with it. If he's not looking for help, he's not in trouble, right?
1: Might not be true either.
5: Human trafficking is more than just scary white vans, girls in dark rooms. Profiting off someone using force, fraud, or coercion, anywhere and anywhen, is human trafficking. Most often that looks like work trafficking.
2: Making her sleep in the restaurant? Isn't that legal?
5: Autonomy should not be a question, but still, human trafficking happens everywhere, even here in Michigan. So if you suspect or have been a victim of human trafficking, please contact the National Human Trafficking Hotline at 888-373-7888. All calls are anonymous.

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0: Oh, but we're closed on weekends? 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
2: 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Huh.
3: His success.
2: I'd have been laid down by my own. I'd never be surprised again.
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I saw my baby down bulletproof. Hands made me take two sips. All the things I couldn't do. The cops come, then we dip, baby. Back when we was just friends, baby.

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1: Excuse us.

gonna have to throw downfield. He's got Brandon Boyer right in his face, thrown down towards the field, well short of the end zone. Gonna get batted down. Michigan State wins 21-17. They storm it over.

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1: Yeah, hi. I'd like to report a bear sighting, as in Smokey Bear. 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
0: Did you know that 9 out of 10 wildfires are caused by humans?
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1: 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I only had a few drinks. I was just buzzed.
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0: 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It's got the whole cowboy thing going. You know, the kind where the songs ain't in a rush and the stories unfold like... 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